0: Check it out. Yeah. 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
1: Yeah.
0: Yeah. Oh yeah, right here.
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0: Hey, ooh, babe, there's so many good things I could say about you, girl. I could say that I
1: gagner de nombreuses places de théâtre, danse, musique ou cinéma.

On your wall, but no real friend that you could call. You own all first edition books. You don't read them, it's just for the looks. They know your name at the Ritz-Paris. They don't like you at the Ritz-Paris. You got a Benz AMG GT, but you've never driven to the sea. You light your cigars with Benjamin's dirty hands despite the ruby rings. You date legal teens, beauty queens, but you don't know what real love means.

0: 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It's absolutely amazing. But under the right circumstances, a producer could make more money with a flop than he could with a hit.
1: Yeah.

Do I love you? Do I lust for you? Am I a sinner because I do the two? Can you let me know right now, please? Bonita Applebaum.

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So far, I hope you like rap songs. You need an apple bum, you gotta put me on.